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0: for oral arguments by the parties. If that is the desire of the Honorable Senator Judge Cayetano, we will do the same with respect to this once the motion has been filed by the formally by the panel of prosecutors. The Honorable Defensor is recognized. You may proceed, sir.
1: Thank you so much, Your Honor. Honorable Senator Judges.
2: Okay.
1: Noong ika-22 ng Hunyo 2026, nagulat at nagdalamhati ang buong bansa sa pamamaril sa isang paaralan.
3: Sorry, excuse me.
1: Your Honor, may I be allowed to finish my manifestation? I will not disrespect and interrupt the defense counsel
3: but before he
1: has started.
3: This is no disrespect, sir.
0: Counsel for respondent is recognized.
3: Thank you, Your Honor.
4: Your Honor, this is improper. The improper for trial.
2: Ah.
4: Manifestation. This is not a manifestation proper for court procedure. This is instead them telling a story. This is a narration by the prosecution.
2: Ah, tanawa,
4: this is not allowed. This is not allowed by any rule in any court. So what is proper is that they present their first witness. And we
1: will be presenting our witness, Your Honor. However, please allow us to freely advocate our position.
4: That's why you're
1: including the defense when it's their turn.
2: Ah.
1: We will not object to the same.
0: Kindly let him finish.
4: Thank you, Your Honor.
1: Thank you so much, Your Honor.
0: To respond to you.
2: Ah.
0: Yes, you were saying.
2: So the object magkasama ang kadiyot sa kasama nga Geralda. So dito napita ni manifest mga sukindig paminaw. So giobjekan sa defense team ni Vice President sa Duterte nga kanang na imo telling story man, ha? More narration man ano inarrate man na, present your witness. 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Okay, sige dong, kuan ko no kanang diwasa ko na to gamay be.
0: Sir, kindly finish your reply to the objection of counsel for respondent.
1: Allow us to freely advocate our positions through the proper and respectful discourse. This is not prohibited under the rules. In fact, the court has declared that yesterday the rules will not comply with the strict procedures of a judicial proceeding. Each article is a separate complaint, and it would be the proper guidance for the senator judges, lalo na po sa ating mga kapwa Pilipino na nanonood, para mas lalo nilang maunawaan ang ipipresenta naming ebidensya. The impeachment is a sui generis.
2: Mm-hmm.
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4: Your Honor, may I respond?
0: The presiding officer, Sir Rule.
2: Okay, nirol na.
0: Although indeed we will interpret the rules liberally, and although indeed this is a sui generis proceeding, neither will we allow any dilatory moves and or tactics, and I will bind and hold you to your 5 minutes, Honorable Defensor.
1: Absolutely,
0: and
1: Your Honor.
0: Clock it.
4: Your Honor,
0: we will afford the same opportunity to the counsel for respondents when their turn arrives.
1: Thank you, Your Honor. May I proceed, Your Honor?
0: You may proceed.
2: Medyo taas-taas pa niya. 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
15: 3 o'clock in the afternoon is the hour of great mercy. At this time, our Lord Jesus Christ died on the cross and redeemed the world. Let us pray. 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Holy God, Holy Mighty One, Holy Immortal One, have mercy on us and the whole world. 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Jesus, King of Mercy, we trust in you.

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Bye. Yes! 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

0: No. No, Grandpa. He's your caregiver. He's the one who will take good care of you.
1: Oh, he's handsome.
0: Sorry, Robin. My grandpa jokes a lot, even with this current situation.
2: It's okay.
0: So, I'm entrusting him to you, Robin. Please take good care of my grandpa, okay? He means everything to me.
2: No problem, ma'am.
0: And if you need anything, don't hesitate to call me.
2: Okay.
0: Grandpa, I gotta go. Excuse me.
2: Ngayon nagising ni Sister Thomas.
1: She is beautiful, isn't she?
2: Yes, sir. I will prepare your...
1: Don't mind me.
2: I'm tickling this year.
1: I'm fine. I'm not sick anymore.

0: Do you want to know why I am pretending that I'm still sick, even though I'm totally fine?
1: Why, sir?
0: It's because of my family.
1: Oh.
0: Before, I gave them everything. When they were young, I gave them whatever they wanted and needed. But when they grew up, they left me. No one cared to visit. No one remembered. Except for Cassie. She's always here for me.
1: Oh.
0: Then one time, I almost died from a stroke. I saw them all gathered. They were there for me. They took care of me. That's when I decided to fake my illness.
1: Oh.

0: Sinuot ni Marvin Sanchez Caballero. Upo sa direksyon ni Jennifer Dato Minusa. 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Audio Editor, Lloyd Gabiana. Soundman, Ricky Porzuelo Garing. Dalit kaninyo sa RMN Drama.
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3: Sir, but there are no affidavits of the journalists from the media outlets, correct? My question is not found there, Your Honor.
4: Oh, Your Honor, please.
3: My question is not found there.
4: Okay, wait. The counsel is confronting the witness with a document and he asked for he propounded questions. And then he asked another question and he took the document away. What's
3: Your
4: the
3: Honor,
4: purpose of that? Objection, Your Honor.
3: My question is plain, Your Honor.
4: Let the witness peruse the document you presented him with. Let him answer that through a document.
3: My question is plain, Your Honor.
4: Your Honor, a witness should be allowed to peruse the document
3: I am
4: that
3: not
4: he was confronted with.
5: Counsels, please. Witness, I think the witness understood the question. Mr. Kalilong, you may answer if you understand the question.
2: Bukod sa mga affidavit, ipinresenta rin ng depensa ang bahagi ng video kung saan emosyonal si Office of the Vice President Chief of Staff Attorney Zulaika Lopez dahil sa posibleng paglipat sa kanya noon sa Women's Correctional mula sa pagkakadetain sa House of Representatives. 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
6: Ano pong relevance nung video na ipinakita ni Attorney Zulaika Lopez? Sinasabi po ba ng depensa na yung mga alleged threats o alleged incitements ni VP Duterte ay prompted nung detention ni Attorney Lopez?
7: Yes, Your Honor. There was a systematic oppression made by the House of Representatives dating back from even before their mini trial, Your Honor.
2: Samantala, natanong din ang NBI agent sa kanyang mga credential.
8: Meron pa bang ibang training na ikaw ay you went through bilang expert or competent witness sa usapin ng digital technology, cybersecurity, online training? Meron ba?
9: Yes, Your Honor.
8: Anong mga ito?
9: I mentioned that I have a training in Certified Computer Hacking Forensic Investigator. I have a training in Computer Forensic, Mobile Forensic, and photo and video authentication training. I have also training in cybercrime investigation. We also undergone a 480 hours training on cybersecurity. And a training before we start the bureau, we have undergone the NBI Academy, which teach us all the aspects in investigation, sir.
2: Iginiit naman ng depensa na walang sapat na ebidensya ang prosekusyon para patunayang nag-hire ng assassin ang pangalawang pangulo para ipapatay si Pangulong Marcos Jr.
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10: 10 out of 10, ganito po inilarawan ng defense team ni Vice President Sara Duterte ang kinalabasan ng cross-examination sa testigo ng prosekusyon sa ikatlong araw ng impeachment trial kahapon. 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